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6: 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I subscribed with 26,000 CFA francs. 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
7: I am Kamje Epuze Mangwa. The surprise was very big. The Lord is wonderful. 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
2: Who will be the next beneficiary? 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
8: Renaproof offre Maso

200 days into President Paul Biya's 8-7-year mandate, Cameroon stands at a critical crossroads where the rigid stability of the state directly clashes with the mounting economic frustration of its citizens. Following this, following his inauguration on November 6, 2025, the head of state has charged the nation with an uncompromising focus on continuity, choosing institutional preservation over radical transformation. For a population wherein unforgiving cost of living crisis, these first 200 days have been a stark remark that why the machinery of government remain firm, intact, immediate economic relief remain frustratingly out of reach. Good afternoon, blessed people. Welcome to Topics and Realities. Topics and Realities, your Saturday afternoon talk show program in which we capture the topics, we treat them, and we make it a reality in our life. Topics and Realities, this Saturday, the 30th of May 2026, will focus on the 200 days of President Paul Biya in the country. What has changed in Cameroon so far? What do you think that should be ameliorated for the country to continue to stay in one piece? These are some of the questions we are going to be asking our fine brains of guests, and you, our listeners out there, will be constructing this part of this program. And equally, we are going to move into our press review, where we are going to be looking at some striking issues that have been making news in Cameroon, Africa, and the world throughout this week. As compared for us in our press review today, the team keeping you company this afternoon, we have Solomon Esana. He is our sound engineer, our copyright clerk. Bida Bryan is our video editor on our YouTube page, RIFM Cameroon. We have Boris Landrin, who is our community manager on our Facebook page, RIFM Cameroon. Topics and Realities, a production of the English service of Royal 88.4 FM, with production assistant coming from Mapala Zita and Evans William Jobati, under the coordination of our own director general, Roger Kiek. General supervision of the program is ensured by Reverend Pastor Bessa Emmanuel Noel. I am the moderator. My name is Abel Bela Samari, the son of Danki.

0: And thank you so very much, Solomon Esana. That takes us to talk about the Mutual Assistance and Solidarity Maso Epodoc of Renapo Finance SA, with the principal mission to remove man from the shackle of poverty, something that we have been able to do from Act 1, and we are moving towards Act 6. The Act 6 celebration will take place on the 4th of July, 2026 at the Amadou Ahidjo Stadium. Another opportunity for us to be able to celebrate what we call African solidarity, because the Mutual Assistance and Solidarity Maso is that offer that a lot of benefits to a lot of Cameroonians. With your 100 francs daily contribution, you stand a lot to benefit from this scheme of the Mutual Assistance and Solidarity. It is an annual event where you renew your membership and you start to benefit, because we are on the 30th of May, and apparently we have less than 30 days to the end of registration and contribution. On the 29th of June, we are going to put an end to the registration and contribution into Act 6 of the Mutual Assistance and Solidarity, because as from the 30th of June, mutually starts to benefit from the different advantages of the Mutual Assistance and Solidarity as stipulated in Act 6 of the Mutual Assistance and Solidarity. So on the 29th, as from 4 p.m., we are going to put an end to registration and contribution. It's another opportunity that we are calling on mutualists and would-be mutualists to be able to, especially those who have started their contribution. It is of note important for you to move right up to this point, because we are on the 30th of June, like I rightly said. If you have been contributing, we should be at 24,000 francs CFA, and we are just left with 2,000 francs CFA. Why should you start the contribution and don't finish within the remaining 30 days of the Mutual Assistance and Solidarity registration and contribution? You can actually do everything possible for you to be able to finish your registration and contribution, because there is a lot of advantages as a mutualist. First of all, as an individual, we have benefits that every member of the Mutual Assistance and Solidarity stands to benefit. As a group or a community, you equally stands to benefit from the different advantages of the Mutual Assistance and Solidarity. Talk less of other advantages that always come up, but some of those advantages is like what we have been saying for close to 5 years or 6 years today. They tell you that when you become a member of the Mutual Assistance and Solidarity, you start to benefit from what we call the happy and sad moment. Happy moment, especially when you want to get married, and when you have been a member of the Mutual Assistance and Solidarity between 3 to 5 years of mutualism, the Mutual Assistance and Solidarity comes and gives you a token, which is the sum of 150,000 francs CFA. If you have more than 5 years of mutualism, we are going to Act 6 of the Mutual Assistance and Solidarity. And if you have been preparing to get married towards this period, you discover that the Mutual Assistance and Solidarity will come to your aid to give you 300,000 francs CFA. And in the case of for such moment, for those who happens to or lost their closest partner, be it your wife or your husband, the Mutual Assistance and Solidarity, if you have less than 5 years of mutualism, will come to your aid with the sum of 200,000 francs CFA. If it is your legal child, they will give you 150,000 francs CFA. And if you have above 5 years of mutualism, we are moving into 6 years of Mutual Assistance and Solidarity. You see that you still stand to benefit if you happen to lose your partner, be your wife or your husband, the form of 400,000 francs CFA will be given to you. If it is your legal child, 200,000 francs CFA. And if it happens that you, the mutualist, you happen to pass away, something we don't wish for, but the Mutual Assistance and Solidarity give you 850,000 francs CFA. If you have less than 5 years of mutualism, if you have more than 5 years of mutualism, they give you 2 million francs CFA. All these are some of the advantages that you stand to benefit. Another big advantage is that members of the Mutual Assistance and Solidarity equally benefit is 35% discounts of hospital fees at the Mamu Hospital Complex, where you happen to treat not only yourself, but up to 9 members of your family can equally benefit from this health advantage. To consolidate what we always say is that health is worth. This is another opportunity that we can use to be able to fight against poverty. For those who need legal assistance, the mutual assistance and solidarity is there to give you that assistance equally. Those are some of the natural advantages that the members of the mutual assistance and solidarity equally stands to benefit. A lot of them, and equally, if you live in a community where you are, you put 20 of you as mutualists, the mutual assistance and solidarity can equally construct you a borehole to be able to permit you people have good drinkable water in your locality. These are some of the advantages that the mutual assistance and solidarity equally is putting forward. But in this axis of the mutual assistance and solidarity, where we are going to have the raffle draw ceremony, the raffle draw ceremony is just a secondary advantages that will be given to mutualists, and this is coming to consolidate the fact that Maso is out to fight against poverty. That is why we are going to have finances on the 4th of July 2026, where the raffle draw ceremony will take place at the Ahmadu Ahidjo Stadium. These finances will range from 100,000 francs CFA to above even 2 million francs CFA. This is to permit mutualists help fight against poverty in the different domain of a business that have finally engaged themselves. For those who are into petty business, even those of the informal sector, with 100,000 francs CFA, you can start a capital that tomorrow you can even become a millionaire. Those who need 250,000 francs CFA, that is how the sum is being multiplied to be able to give you that finances. And these finances you pay back without any interest. You just pay back just the principal sum. You can use the interest to invest it into your own business. These are some of the things that will happen on the 4th of July. What we do the raffle draw ceremony. We are only going to have automobiles, where we are going to be also do the raffle draw ceremony for those who are going into housing, because there will be a raffle draw for those who want to gain a villa of the mutual assistance and solidarity muscle. But the innovations that we are also coming in this year at the level of the mutual assistance and solidarity muscle is the raffle draw ceremony that will permit parents, because as from the month of June, our children will be writing exam. July, August will be the period where these children will be having their results. Some parents will find it very difficult to pursue the education of their children at the level of the university. But the Bisaye University Institute, which is in partnership with the Mutual Assistance and Solidarity, has come up with what we call this year the Maso Boost Academy. Raffle draw ceremony will be done. For those who benefit, will get direct entrance to study for an entire bachelor's program, 3 years without paying any school fees. And this will be done thanks to the Mutual Assistance and Solidarity, because for us to be able to impact our Africans, for us to be able to bring the solidarity spirit in Africa, we must be able to train our own technocrats who master what we call the solidarity economy. And that is what the Mutual Assistance and Solidarity is equally struggling to do. Apart from that, the raffle draw ceremony of Act 6, that is the innovation of the Maso scholarship awards that will be given out, we equally have for the Maso health guarantee that will also raffle out. This is to permit families be able to treat their loved one to the tune of 1 million francs CFA at the level of the Mamo Hospital Complex, meaning that if you have a case of somebody who is sick, you don't need to think of where to be able to get money, and you stand to benefit, even though you are benefiting your 35%. That with this, the Maso health guarantee, it will give you the opportunity to for you to be able to treat these people. And to tell you that Maso is divided into three forms. We have the Maso Classics, what we have been doing ever since. We have the Maso Senior, which is age for our people above 65 years. We equally have the Maso Corporate, which is based for different groups. You just need to go to any Renapo Finance SA agency. In your locality, we have 29 of those agencies across the country, 14 of them in the capital city here in Yaoundé. Just go to any Renapo Finance SA agency. You get all the necessary information that you need to know. Or you meet us here at the Radio House. Rea FM is situated at Mimboman. We are directly opposite the Firefighters Brigade Fee. If you just come here, we can have a fruitful discussion, tell you all that you need to know concerning the mutual assistance and solidarity. Why not register you into Maso? But remember that we are giving out an open invitation for all mutualists, for them to be able to be at the Ahmadu Ahidjo Stadium. If you are a mutualist or not, just come and see what we talk about African solidarity. For those who equally want to register, we have our registration and contribution point in some neighborhoods here in Yaoundé. For example, at the former Rural FM building in Kame. If you go there, for those who are around the Kame neighborhood, you can still have that opportunity to Mr. Jomo Zali Eric photo, a copy shop. You can register yourself into the mutual assistance and solidarity. For those who live around the Kaofu and Gisa, we have someone here who telephone number is 69029-45735. You can equally register into the mutual assistance and solidarity. We have the Etablissement Tato, wherever they are situated. You can equally register into the mutual assistance and solidarity. We have them principally when you go at the Ministry of Secondary Education building, you will find it there. We equally have the Point Canal Plus, where it is situated between the DIOS office in the Fulan, as well as the hospital in the Fulan. If you go to that area, you will find that Point Canal. You can equally register into the mutual assistance and solidarity in that area. You have the DDRO service, Establishment DDRO service, which is also another opportunity situated around the Post Central neighborhood, that is Supermarché Casino, for you to be able to register into the mutual assistance and solidarity. Remember that solidarity, remember that unity is a strength, especially when we talk about our African values of solidarity and assistance.
1: Rena Proof offers muscle.
2: Africa! I see joy, I see tears of joy, and I see how somebody has suffered.
3: As I have won today, I really appreciate this offer.
4: I want to thank muscle for that, because at the onset I was really skeptical about it and I was scared. I was just saying that this is all fake, but today is a confirmation that it is not a fake news, it is actually right, because I just had the opportunity of winning the sum of 1 million francs.
5: I just won 750,000.
6: ACSIC, I've already started. I will register for ACSIC. I subscribe for the villa.
0: And what if your solution comes from Maso Axis? 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

0: I want to thank you so very much, Solomon Esana, for being us through the mutual assistance and solidarity. We'll come back to the studio where we have some of our guests who are already here with us this evening. Let me begin from my left, where I have Mr. John Niba, who is here with us today. Good afternoon to you, Mr. John Niba.
1: Good afternoon, Ebel Bella Samari. And good afternoon to listeners of Royal FM, and especially Topics and Realities.
0: Yeah, you are a teacher and a member of the civil society, and why inviting you, I had in mind this question concerning the end of year examinations, especially in the domain, because you are in the primary sector. But sometimes this year we saw this, I know you are no longer in the central region, but it seems as if the common entrance marking and publication of the results were very rapid this year in the central region. I don't know, what evaluation do you put in the result? Because some parents were like saying that, especially in the Anglo-Saxon student the section, they will tell you system, they will tell you that a child has passed the common entrance list A, but you will surprise that a child will go to an interview and still fail. Is there a special preparation they give to children before they attend interview? What is the extent of these interviews after passing the government common entrance list A?
1: Thank you. So many questions in one.
0: Yes, those are some of the worries I had.
1: Good. Before I come to your question, permit me greet the population of Zamai in the far north region.
0: Yes.
1: In the Mukulu subdivision under Mayo Chanaga, where I work. People who welcomed me very well when I arrived there. And I am back in Yaoundé. We have not written the common entrance because I'm following treatment. If not, I would have been in the far north. So I want to greet that population. For once, I will also want to say kudos to the ministers of basic education, Minister of Basic Education, Public Service, and Administrative Reforms, and Minister of Finance. You know why?
0: That means something has started flowing.
1: That is what I
0: don't. But Jordan is coming.
1: I don't hide my things. When I was coming here to cry that, they recruited some of us since 2024. And they have not paid us, and that we had worked for 21 months without salary. I think this May, some of us were programmed for our first salary after 21 months.
0: Okay.
1: It is true, some of our colleagues died, but money is good all the time.
0: Yeah.
1: So
0: obviously now we can pay the debts of the landlord,
1: but it is
0: not people settle on one or two family issues.
1: Not yet.
0: At least the government is working on that. On that.
1: Let me save time, Eber.
0: Yeah. No, this is a question I'm asking.
1: When I'm congratulating, you're asking me so many questions. Mm. So I'm saying that we are thanking these ministers and the Minister of Finance for doing whatever thing they did. But I want to also tell them that many, many other thousands who were recruited with us since 2024. And even some people who have been working since 2023, they don't yet have salary up to today. So they are there, and they are still waiting to also smile like some of us who are smiling today. Are you getting what I'm saying?
0: Very good.
1: So we know that another vac of matricles is being awaited.
0: Mm-hmm.
1: And please, we are begging that this matricle should come out so that these people should also smile like we are smiling. And we are hoping that our rappel, or what they call grow low or what, will come out very soon, because 1 month's salary cannot solve problems accumulated for 21 months. Now, I still have the last worry before I answer your question. I noticed that the first salary, all the civil servants, let me talk about teachers, because that's what I know, most traveled to the state treasury in Yaoundé to collect it, leaving all the nooks and crannies of this country to
0: because come some of you don't have bank
1: Ebe,
0: statements.
1: Let me finish. Where?
0: No, I'm telling you what is the reality. You don't have a bank account. You don't have a bank
1: Ebe,
0: statement.
1: Can
0: and
1: I talk?
0: Government cannot just send you money like that.
1: Ebe, I am a teacher,
0: and
1: I measure my words. Now, people have to leave from everywhere to come here, from Bakassi, from Kolofata, from Tuboro, from where? Where? And now, the money they pay cannot even sponsor their transportation from those places to Yaoundé and back. I'm talking with proofs. If you lie, I'll give you figures.
0: So what are you suggesting?
1: I'm not suggesting. The government knows that we are talking decentralization.
0: Mm.
1: And we have regional treasuries. Why can't our money be sent there for us to meet? For example, John Niba, when I leave Zamai, I stop in Marwa. And I'm satisfied there and I go back. Why do I have to abandon my school, leave my children in class, cover that distance to Yaoundé? After that, I take money that I will use all on transportation. I may not even get back there. What type of decentralization are you talking about? You say we don't yet have accounts. I know. But I'm talking about the very first salary that can also be paid in the regional treasuries. And then now I will open my account later for further salaries. Perhaps. I am a teacher. I don't talk for nothing.
0: Yeah, but perhaps also the hyper-corruption.
1: Now let me answer your question. Let me answer your question.
0: Perhaps the hyper-corruption, sending the money to the regional treasury.
1: There's no matter of corruption there. It is corruption, of course, when you have brought all teachers to Yaoundé and they are packed full there. They want to give 1,000 to be served first. Another one to give 2,000 to be served first. That is where corruption occurs.
0: Okay, coming back now to my question.
1: Let me answer your question.
0: Yeah, now. We are talking about
1: okay,
0: the government common interest.
1: You said
0: children
1: this time
0: pass
1: around,
0: in list
1: the
0: A.
1: Results. Let me answer the first question first. The results were published faster than had been the case before. Let me tell you that the minister, this one who is there, Minister Laurent Serge Etienne, always brings out a calendar of exams. And the calendar of exam has dates. The date you write the exam, the date marking will begin, the date marking will end, the date deliberations will be done, and the date result will be published.
0: Okay.
1: Now, since some head teachers are not informed, they keep their parents in the dark, and the parents start asking, oh, Francophone exam is already out. What about Anglophone? Meanwhile, you know, I've been head teacher for long. I worked in Yaoundé 4 from 2007 to 2025.
0: Very close to my radio house.
1: Good. So, when you inform your parents, you give them the calendar that the minister has given, there is no questioning. So, if results came out earlier this year, we will say congratulations to those who worked, but know that there were deadlines. And then now, why should children pass in List A and they don't have a school to go to and they still fail interviews? And then whether interviews have their place, I will answer you. There is a problem of infrastructure. That's the first thing. For example, let us pick GBHS Mimboman. What they call is Bilenge de Mimboman. If 900 children wanted to enter from one in Mimboman, Lise Bilenge, you will agree with me that there are no form one classes to hold 900 children. So they need to organize interviews to screen some of them and take exactly the 300 or the 400 that they would think. The others will struggle in private schools. But now, if there was enough infrastructure, we would now think that those children who pass in List A should automatically move into secondary schools. But I also want to end by saying that I had always admired the way Francophones do their interviews, their own common entrance. Because on the day of common entrance, all candidates go to their various colleges that they chose.
0: Yeah.
1: And you write your common entrance there. When you pass, they validate, and the following day, because the teachers of that secondary school will mark, which is also another problem, because we train children in primary school, and teachers of secondary school mark, which is not correct. It means that they were still supposed to come and take us in basic education to go and validate those who are entering into Form 1. The exam is even supposed to come from us, because we train them, and I don't know which syllabus they used to set. But now, theirs is even better, because by the end of the day, the children have their results very fast. They may have it the following day because as they are writing, their teachers, they were just marking. But for the Anglophones, they must write and then they will collect all the results in the whole of Central Region. Let me use it as a case study. And bring all to Bastos. I mean the whole of Central Region, not Fungi Division. Okay, think when the results are supposed to leave in Tui, Bafia, Makenene, all those places
0: before
1: they come to Bastos. Before we start marking, that's where you have a waste of time. Then we mark now before they do deliberation and publish results. That is why Anglophone own is taking time. But I like the Francophone own. I think the Anglophone should copy from the Francophone in that aspect.
0: Thank you very much, Mr. John Diba, for coming.
1: You're welcome.
0: With you, we are going to be discussing a lot of issues. Let me go to my left. Let me meet this time from a civil society actor, maybe to a politician. Mr. Wumi Ibetran, good afternoon to you.
2: Good afternoon, Abel. Good afternoon to our dear listeners. Good afternoon to my dear co-panelists. And I know them too well.
0: Yeah, you are.
2: So glad to
0: meet them. I know you, apart from being a politician, you're a teacher. But I wanted also to ask you this question. SDF at 36, is it what the name SDF, quote, so far don't finish, or is now a political discourse of the name?
2: Yeah, before I go to your question, I would like to... to agree with
0: Mr. John Niba.
2: John Niba. You know, those who suffer the most.
0: I'm so happy that those people agree.
2: Those who suffer the most when it comes to the civil service, I think they are the teachers. Yes, because I am one of them. And so I spent, I think, more than half of what the period he spent You said I spent more than...
0: He was 21 months.
2: Mine was 51.
0: What?
2: 51 months.
0: Wait, 51? Is it 51 days?
2: 51 months. How does one survive?
1: That's close to 5 years.
2: Yes.
3: How does one survive with five years?
1: We live on debt.
2: I spend that particular period waiting. So it's after our batch that they started thinking it was not really easy with us. You see, it was not really easy. So we spent that amount of time, and people spent more than that, because as we're crying, we're lamenting, otherwise, je suis à sept.
1: That's the same thing with us.
2: Yes.
1: We have 2022 and 2023. Yes. Some people had medical since 2 years ago. Good. They have never been programmed for salaries.
2: So it's a terrible phenomenon. Okay, wow. You see. We are crying.
0: My problem is, why do we keep having this?
2: No, the thing. Let me say it clearly.
0: What you are saying is something that we need to talk about. Educate Cameroonians.
2: Yes, that's good. My brother, let me tell you, when the soldiers are out of the train, they don't have this problem.
1: Even the police.
2: When the police don't have gendarmes, they don't have. Those who are going to now when they are out, they don't have.
0: But somebody say you don't have the same program.
2: No. The truth is that it's just the will.
0: Okay.
2: You cannot ask civil servants from Kolofata, from Garigombo. Like I have my good friend in there.
0: Meaning that those who will come to you.
1: They are there in their own.
2: Imagine. During rainy season, like it is now, you know the level water becomes a bit higher. You expect my friend Mutale from Bakassi to leave Bakassi and rush right to Yaoundé to collect something that will not permit me to go back to Bakassi? It's quite a shame. So
3: what about doctors? The same thing?
2: No, doctors.
1: We are talking about where we belong, and we know very well where we belong. I don't know. Let doctors talk for themselves.
2: The truth is that the doctors they are not. They don't feel the same pain that we feel. You see, they don't feel the same pain. And I want to end up by saying that, you know, Nelson Mandela, whom I love so much, once said that. For someone to
0: destroy,
2: look at the country and say this country is a serious country, you have to see how the country treats those who are at the margin, the poor people of the society.
0: Yes.
2: So if you treat them poorly, it means you are not in a correct society. You are not in a normal society.
0: No, we are in a normal society.
2: Coming back to
0: the government is doing everything possible. Nelson Mandela said, if you want to destroy a nation, don't be a weapon of mass destruction. Destroy the education.
2: Education, of course. He came out with that. Yes.
0: Yes.
2: By the way, that's what they're doing.
0: If they were doing it, you would not be smiling, you go and collect something.
2: You know what? They're trying to tell us that being a teacher is, you are the margin by being a teacher. But we have agreed it. We have agreed. Because our promise, you know, I saw a popular Nigerian influencer, very dark man, saying that, I don't know whether you know him.
1: We know him very well.
2: Very well, right? He said that he has been seeing his mother as a teacher, but each time the mother will complain so much about the salary, and she will claim that, okay, by next year I'll leave this job. By next year I'll leave, but she will never leave the job.
0: But
2: why? Because she's so attached to the children. You see, she's so attached to the children. Sometimes she wants to leave, but at least for the sake of the children, let me stay. So that's what his mother used to tell them. At least for the sake of the children, let me be there. So you see that. So you are there for the sake of the Cameroon.
1: And they are abusing us because they have seen that we are attached to the children. But some of us are going to Canada already. We are tired.
2: Now, talking about the SDF.
0: My question.
2: Yes, talking about the SDF.
0: SDF at 36.
2: Yes. SDF is a national party.
0: Okay.
2: SDF, the 26th of May, I think should have been celebrated in Cameroon as a national day.
0: Mm.
2: Because that day, the former chairman, may he so rest in peace, Ni John Fondi, stood firm after all the important personality of Bamenda, like in the likes of Foncha, Estimuna, and others called him to plead with him that, Mr. Fundi, you are our son. Can you postpone the launching of that party? Because Yaoundé is Bamenda is militarized. There is no way we can do it. Everybody in Bamenda was scared of that day, that 26th of May. But he's too tall.
1: 1990.
2: He's too tall. And walking alongside his brother, Siga Sanga, and they launched and said, okay, let heaven break loose. And so, from that day, other political parties started existing because Bia had no other alternative but to allow multi-party politics. Of course, we know that multi-party politics was put to a halt in 1966.
0: Mm.
2: Okay, so from that time, the other political parties came up. Even the UPC that was banned in 1955, they came out strong. Even though in the 1960, Ahidjo actually opened permitted some branch of the UPC to exist. That's what we call the authorized branch of the UPC to exist. But then, the bona fide real member of the UPC, those who had a spirit of independence and reunification, they were not part of that union. But then they started existing as from 1990. All of them came on board. That's why, see, in the 1990s, most of those who were at the helm of the SDF or who even won a parliamentary seat later are people who were very, very engaged in the UPC. And that's why I used to say to my friends of the other political party, is that, you know, we might have some difficulties, you know, probably because we will not be able to get to power, but not that we didn't win any election. We won at least an election in 1992. We won an election, and that election was stolen like that of 2000. And
0: even history cannot testify to that.
2: That election was stolen, and so there are many people come on and say we participated. So those who participated in the election are saying that we did so. So you cannot deny that. You see. So I'm saying that yes, we may have some difficulties, our shortcomings. We are not angels.
0: Yeah.
2: We must have done things that maybe do not fall in line with.
1: And you are still doing. It's not that you must have done.
2: Another thing is that you know, Cameroonians seem to get tired so fast, so quick.
1: How many when years? Comes to, 36 comes years. To, we should not get tired.
2: Cameroonians seem to get, very, very tired so soon when it comes to political engagement. You see,
0: yeah.
2: You see, sometimes when they are behind you for some time and you don't end up by winning, or maybe they don't see. They want to change their political orientation. You see, that's why sometimes you ask myself that there is a need for us to educate, because most of us Cameroonians, we don't have this political orientation. We are not educated politically. You see, so we get okay. By the way, we might the same thing we are declaring for the CPD, for the SDF, right?
0: Mm.
2: It's the same thing we are seeing for CRM.
0: Mm.
2: You understand? Without trying to bring polemics, you see. People are, there is a lot of, you see, so people show, give the impression that they're tired.
0: Thank
2: I mean,
0: you.
2: Those who are of that political organization.
0: Yes.
2: Because you see the...
0: No,
2: the,
0: we are talking the about the SDF.
2: No, I'm just an example.
0: We are not talking about the CRM. They are not here.
2: No. It's not I'm criticizing.
0: Let's focus on the SDF. Thank you so much.
2: It's an observation.
0: Thank
2: that those who are so flamboyant, those who are so flamboyant, I'm seeing many of them...
1: You've been sacked them. You sacked the King Lemo Dennis,
0: no,
1: the Nietzsche, the waffles. You sacked them, and then you are now saying they got the courage.
2: No, they gave
1: them aid too.
2: No, they sacked themselves.
1: And then you are now selling the party for money.
2: That is self dismissal from the party.
1: That is what people wrote.
2: And they know it. They are very well aware.
1: It's just
2: of
1: like
2: that.
1: Somebody wrote that Cameroon is one and indivisible because he knew that there will be problems.
2: If you do things that are contrary,
0: can I introduce our next guest?
2: Okay.
0: Thank you so very much, gentlemen. Good afternoon to you, Mr. Brooks.
3: It's a pleasure being around in your program again.
0: It has been
3: such a long time.
0: I thought you always left.
3: No, I'm still around. You know, it's a nice country for Cameroonians.
0: You still believe?
3: I believe
0: who
3: in Cameroon.
0: That the diasporas don't like
3: we know
0: the present status quo.
3: Things will happen.
0: Okay.
3: Things will change.
1: Thank you.
3: No matter how long it takes, we know that things are coming up and they are around the corner. I believe that when I see things changing right now, I'm confident that things will change. When I listen to teachers, I'm surprised. 51 months with no salary. That is a crime. Anyway, in the world, it's a crime. How does one survive?
2: And that's what you teach.
3: And what can you teach on a poor salary? I don't understand how things work in Cameroon, but it's our country.
0: Mm.
3: And things will change, no matter how long it takes.
0: No matter how long the night is,
3: yes.
0: The day will finally break.
3: That's it.
0: Thank you so very much, sir, for coming. And I will still keep you the microphone. Because
3: thank you.
0: What has been making a lot of news in Cameroon, perhaps it is also part of our discussion. But if you look at it critically, on the security mode. I'm talking about the rising phenomenon of rape in our society.
3: No, it's
0: I was even about indexing Mr. John Niba because one teacher is on the run. Latest information that he has been arrested. Can we really trust people this day?
3: It's a pity.
0: Our children.
3: The context in Cameroon, it's worrying.
0: Mm.
3: Poverty is having an impact on the people. When I look at, I read the story about that child being raped. It's disgusting to see that we've come to that level. It's unacceptable. Now the question is, do we have a system to fight this? Do we have a control of a drug or drug abuse or alcohol abuse all around? I was the other day in a taxi, not in a taxi, I was there at a station, and I saw youngsters, children, 18 years old, sitting down around drinking beer at a level which is quite worrying. And look at this, we're about 18 children drinking alcohol and no one asking any question. I could see young men drinking this whiskey sachet every day. Could a country that want to develop accept to have such an industry in a, this is unacceptable. In fact, it's 100 francs per sachet, right? 100 francs.
2: Yes.
3: It means the youngest man, the poorest man who hasn't eaten yet, can already afford a whiskey and sachet. Is that acceptable? I mean, these are things you look in Cameroon and you wonder whether something is working on. It is unacceptable. This impacts on politics too. In the end, you ask yourself, how governed is the country? It's a real concern. Because if you cannot address those issues, what do you expect?
0: We'll be finding out. John Niba, are our schools safe? Because when you look, a lot of indexes. The school that was sanctuary for moralization has become the suspect in some of these cases.
1: The school is a victim.
0: Oh.
1: Because it's not a school policy for children to be abused.
0: Mm.
1: It means when a teacher or a worker indulges in such a thing, no school will ever be aware of it and will continue to keep the person. So,
0: yeah.
1: You may question individual character, but don't ask me whether the school is safe. I will tell you that schools are still safe.
0: Okay.
1: Now, I want to use the case of Yaounde 4, where there is much talk in Oja about a child who was allegedly abused in a school.
0: Mm.
1: Yaounde 4, that I know too well because I worked there from 2007 to 2025.
0: You mastered the terrain.
1: Before I went to the far north. There are more than 1,000 nursery and primary Anglophone schools. And then Francophones are more than 1,100 Francophone nursery and primary schools. And if the schools were not safe with this number, just in Yaounde 4 subdivision, we are not talking about Fundi, you'll be getting those cases regularly. But now, let me tell you that most of these cases of children being abused are done at home, not in school.
3: That's the problem.
1: And I want to tell you that even the teacher you were talking about abused, the teacher who has been caught, that is what I heard, that he was apprehended and Kwaba, abused those children at home.
0: Uh-huh.
1: Because he was a home teacher. He was giving private classes at home, and he used the opportunity to abuse the children. It never happened in the school compound. Now, with what they are talking about, we have to condemn with the last energy rape meted on anybody, and especially children. I have 3 daughters as I'm talking to you. When I listened
0: the father of girls.
1: To what was happening, I was like, if it was my daughter, my last daughter, Angel, how would I feel or what would I do?
3: Exactly.
1: But I
0: can
1: also
0: imagine what you would do.
1: I also watch the cameras, images from that school that have been published everywhere on social media, and the family involved have not contested the images yet, openly, maybe they are doing it privately. We saw that the father of the child arrived school after 1 p.m. and took the girl, and the small girl was happy, running behind the father, and they went and entered the car and left. By 5 p.m., the mother came to school to complain that the child was raped through anal And through the normal way in school, the mother did not come back with the child, so that the school authorities, because she came around 5 and people were still in school, we expected if I was Johnny, but it was my child, I will have my child there. I will take the school authorities. We go to, first of all, maybe we'll stop at the police or the gendarmerie, go to the hospital for whatever medical examination. But the mother came and promised the school that the following day she will be coming.
3: So that is wrong.
1: What makes us to begin to question what happened with that small jovial girl we saw leaving the school happily with the father. What happened later on, a few hours later? That is the question. But to think that the school is completely dangerous, let me tell you that we teachers, we have been trained to fish out drugs from children, conduct search because children have different type of drugs. We have banned drinking of Foleri and other things in school because they put the other things inside and drink. Yeah. And so we are barely struggling to fight. We are fighting that. In secondary school, it's even worse. But yeah, we are doing our best. Children come with sharp objects. They do all type of things. And the family is not helping us. The family is not helping us. Because children from good families with strong moral upbringing, they don't give us the type of headache that we see from other families where their parents come to school and slap teachers and insult teachers anyhow. And I will land by saying that with the misery in Cameroon, with the poor salaries and the poor treatment, most parents abandon their families completely and keep on chasing what to live on. And they don't have time to check what is happening
3: it's
1: in the house.
3: Full context.
1: And so,
3: this is what worries
1: we can
3: Cameroon,
1: only have but this.
3: The full context in Cameroon is quite worrying because if you have parents running after survival and have teachers poorly paid, what do you paint a society? What do you paint? In fact, you create a criminal society in the end, which will create even more, even worse situations again in the future. Because I want to ask you a question. If you pay a teacher 50,000 francs, 100,000 francs, let's say, what do you expect this man to teach in a school? That's a big question. What can you expect? I mean, the way I look at Cameroon today worries me because I have the impression that there is a time bomb coming up. This is an impression.
0: No,
3: We're talking about men here. If you pay somebody a poor salary, he keeps your house. How safe are you? You can't be safe if your security man is poorly paid. This man watches you and he makes a plan to have you out of one of these days. So, if you have poor teachers and you have crime growing up in a country, what is society going to be? Explosive. I wish I am wrong.
0: No,
3: but I don't seem to be wrong.
0: Okay. Thank you so much. Yes, Mr. Wumi, I saw you taking a lot of notes.
2: Yeah.
0: The rising phenomenon. Children are going on holidays. Is it a worrying situation to a parent that you are at this point in time? How to manage these children, especially this period, with all that is happening in our society?
2: You know, this issue is a very sad thing. It's a very sad issue, and I'm so surprised that the government is really taking it serious. It's a very, very sad issue. Like, I have girls. I have a very big girl.
0: If you are myself,
3: and I have girls too.
0: And I have the father of girls.
2: And I have a child who is close to 2 years. Since this thing happened, I look at her just as if so.

0: that first lady comes out to express her feeling, to console the family, to, you know, to at least, not only we are in a state of shock. It's not just the family. It's the whole country. At least for those who have children, they have that feeling. And I overheard the father of that child saying that this act is an act of witchcraft. Because how can a person hear of witchcraft? Because somebody will be taking a child like that and behaving. I didn't even imagine that you bring this topic up. Because each time I hear about it, that
1: we are looking at the week
0: and the other cases, seeing Oja. I'm seeing this. How can a grown up man? I don't. He's a psychopath. I think he should be that type of person. I don't know the guy that was apprehended some few hours ago.
1: Yeah.
0: I don't know why he should have a mental problem.
1: Maybe
0: the children are entrusted to you, and I learned that he was a chorister. So he goes there.
1: Choir master.
0: Yeah, of course he goes there and try to. It's terrible. It's terrible what's happening.
2: No.
0: And we have so many cases like that. Parents should be able to hide such cases. We need an awareness. That is, we need that the media should come and speak out on all those issues, like that of Oja. I was so happy when I saw people coming out to say, hey, we don't want this any longer. Never. Jamais plus ça. And I was very happy.
1: Do you think I think that
0: the government was not proactive. Which is when the government saw that people were coming out, that they said, hey, this thing can be so difficult, so important. Let's go out and see what is taking place. So the government and I'm still decrying.
1: Yes.
0: The attitude, you cannot be in a festive mood, like what I said today. You cannot be in a festive mood when something of that magnitude has touched in.
1: Okay, that is your opinion.
3: I don't think a lot of time.
1: Yes.
3: But I hear decry the phenomenon of Mr. Bruce. Sachet whiskey. Do you know that a law had been passed along in the Cameroon National Assembly banning sachet whiskey?
1: Yes.
3: But since the government put priority to be money,
1: no, but the government they sacrificed. Doing today.
3: Do you know that sachet whiskey costs 50 francs, 100 francs? It means that it is produced for primary school children.
0: Of course.
3: Because if it was an elderly person, they would not put it at 100. They put it at 100 so that when we give 100 to a child to buy bread, the child will buy whiskey. And it is deliberate to...
1: But we see the governors the governors of the Southwest, the Northwest region.
3: No, the governor did not ban sachet whiskey. He was talking about other brands coming in from a neighboring country. I'm talking about sachet whiskey.
1: The government is also doing
3: that is produced by Cameroonian business people that we know.
0: Of course,
2: Let me add one thing in this case here. Do you know that such whiskey has caused the drop of population in rural areas by 54%? It means that if you look around in villages, there are less and less children.
0: Of course.
2: And those who are born are only girls.
0: Mm-hmm.
2: This is the impact of whiskey and sachet.
1: Mm.
2: Now, does the government know about this?
3: They know because the law was banning it.
2: Why has anything been done about this in the meantime?
1: Mm.
2: If over 3 or 4 years now, it's been banned.
0: Yes.
2: How come it still continues been producing? It means government focuses now more on money,
3: exactly,
2: tax collection, than anything else, so that people can go to hell.
0: Of course.
2: That is too sad.
1: We cannot conclude that the government is...
2: I'm not concluding. I'm just giving you an impression.
1: We know that the government is doing this.
2: It is an impression.
1: Mm. When you see the governors, the representative of the administration...
2: I will tell you one
1: coming
2: thing.
1: ...coming out
2: I will tell you
1: to
2: one
1: denounce
2: thing.
1: Some of this aspect.
2: I will tell you one...
1: that even the government is...
2: Allow me one thing.
1: Mm.
2: We have what we call passive involvement or active involvement. You know what it means?
1: Mm.
2: If you keep on saying and just saying with no action, you got nothing to do. You got to do what we call active involvement. If you ban something, you got to be banned. Don't ban something and you allow it again.
1: Mm.
2: This is what happened in Cameroon today.
0: It's not sold in hiding. It's sold in...
3: We have cases. There is Bébé Mathis. The killer of Bébé Mathis was sentenced to death by firing squad. I don't know whether Cameroon lacks bullets. He's still alive up to today. There is Vanessa Churchill who has never seen the baby sings.
2: Then
3: if these people were given
2: penalty.
3: Exemplary punishment, they will not continue to abuse children.
2: Death penalty.
1: Can I take this publicity while we come back, we move to our main topic of discussion?
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0: And thank you so very much, gentlemen. We are moving to our main topic of discussion. And our main topic of discussion is an evaluation of the 200 days of President Paul Biya in his new seven-year mandate. What has actually changed in Cameroon so far? We are going to be discussing this topic on some major key headlines. We are going to be looking at the executive governance, appointment, and succession in the architect of the nation. We are also going to be evaluating the energy sovereignty and industrial infrastructure. We are also going to be talking about in this evaluation process the microeconomy, cost of living, and subsidies reforms that have been done so far. And equally, which I guess we are equally going to pose question on the physical security, regional crisis, and human rights situation in Cameroon for the past 200 days. We are going to look at gender-based violent protection and social welfare of Cameroonians in the past 200 days, the tech industrial reforms, pre-election readiness in the past 200 days. Those are some of the headlines that we are going to be discussing in this evaluation process. And we still have with me this afternoon Mr. Lamana Bruce, who is a Cameroonian in the diaspora who has been in Cameroon for some time now, struggling to put one or two businesses. So with him, we are going to be talking a lot when it comes to the economic of Cameroon for the past 200 days. I have John Niba, who is a teacher and a member of the civil society. He too is here. I have Mr. Wumi Bertrand, who is here with us. He's from the SDF party. We are waiting for Mr. Phil Godfrey of the CPGM party, who assured us that he will be joining us in the studio. A philosopher, equally of Dr. Isidore, they will be making their interview. But all the same, gentlemen, let us begin with evaluation. And the first subtopic which I want us to discuss is the executive governance and appointment plus the succession architect in Cameroon. For the past 200 days in Cameroon, President Paul Biya, in his inaugural speech on the 6th of November 2025 at the Glass House Palace, that is the National Assembly, he reassured Cameroonians that there will be reforms within the administration, there will be a lot of changes, and the youth and the women will be in their priority. But let me begin with you, Mr. John Niba. Why has the newly re-established position of vice president remained a vacant weeks after the Constitutional Congress approved its creation? And what are the political risks of leaving this succession hanging so far in the past 200 days of President Paul Biya being at the helm of Cameroon?
1: Thank you very much. You want to know why? It is written clearly for those who know how to read. Le président peut nommer, comme il ne peut pas nommer. The president may appoint a vice president. They did not ask him to do it. So he has his time to do it. I have earlier told people that...
0: Isn't it creating a vacuum within the...
1: It is not creating... I will go to where there is a vacuum.
0: Okay.
1: Just wait, let me come. President Paul Biya was the one who asked for the post of vice president.
0: Mm.
1: And I have said it. No Cameroonian needed it. Councillors, because they are our representatives, starting from the municipal councillors, nobody asked for it. Mayors, nobody asked for it. Opposition did not ask. Ruling party did not ask. President Paul Biya himself wanted a vice president. And the way the lawmakers, that particular law has been written, is that the president may appoint. It means that he does not have any pressure to appoint. He may, just like he may not. So you cannot tell me that it is hanging. It is still respecting that type of law.
0: Now, when you want to put an evaluation to the governance, appointment, executive execution of President Paul Biya for the past 200 days, what evaluation will you put?
1: Good.
0: Has it been successful or not successful?
1: I don't see me any success in it because you put your own criteria for evaluation. I want to say this. There are ministries in Cameroon whose ministers are dead. There are directors in ministries who died things. And we expected that immediately President Paul Biya took over, he was supposed to,
0: yes,
1: if not reshuffling everything, at least appoint people to replace the dead people. We saw the Minister of Mines who died. There is somebody in the ministry, director in the Ministry of Health who died, and some...
0: The Secretary of State in charge of epidemics and pandemic at the Ministry of Public Health.
1: That's why we have vacuums. He has not filled it.
2: The Secretary of State in charge of Islamic World.
0: Yeah.
1: He has
0: the Ministry of External Relations, equally.
1: They are just running like that. So that is where we are saying that to us, we are not seeing anything. I want to go back. In that checklist that you were giving that we should work on, you forgot the Anglophone crisis.
0: If we're under the security equally.
1: It is getting to 10 years today, the Anglophone crisis. And we expected that President Paul Biya picking another mandate with a very shameful score. Shameful as compared to the previous ones he has been calling 1970-something. Now, he barely managed a concocted 50-something.
0: How can you say that?
1: And now, we expected to see him take powerful decisions concerning the Anglophone crisis. Maybe call for a ceasefire.
0: Mm.
1: Maybe organize another dialogue. There's nothing. People are dying. He does not care. He's not saying anything. Military is dying. Civilians are dying. The Boises are dying. We know he get Povimbi use the word Boises. That's vocabulary that came with the Anglophone crisis, and it designates a particular people, those who are carrying guns in the bushes.
0: Yeah.
1: Now, coming back, they wrote before he came, the Marwa. They wrote from Goundere to Marwa. That Minister Paul Atanganji traveled through that road some months back and cried. Mm-hmm. Not even a single hole has been filled on that road. We expected to see him, after his re-election, send workers, let that road be constructed. The road from Marwa to Kuseri is abandoned completely now.
0: But we saw the Minister of Public Health recently launching work.
1: You are talking about Minister of Public Health?
0: Public Works.
1: Launching work on the Kuseri road?
0: Yes, the Kuseri, Dabanga, Mora road, stretch of road.
1: I don't even think, whether it's that one I'm talking about. There's a road where they always kidnap, where the terrorists always pick people.
0: Mm-hmm.
1: And go into the bushes. That road is completely abandoned. Nobody is passing there now. I left Bamenda. I left the far north, went to Bamenda. Have you seen the Bamenda Womb Road? It does not exist. There is no vehicle that leaves Bamenda to Womb. Only bikes go there. And truck drivers who go to remove sand from Lower Bafut. Mm-hmm. And the truck drivers have dug the road with spades everywhere because they want to pass with their sand. A car cannot leave Bamenda and go down to Womb, Ebel. It is only bikes that go there. And to leave Bamenda to Womb, I don't even know whether Womb has elite. Nobody is talking about it. You pay 20,000 francs on a bike from Bamenda to Womb, Benakuma, and all those places. And for them to transport coffins when they have their corpses, when they remove them from the regional hospital in Bamenda, they tie it on a bike. And it will cost hundreds of thousands for the bike rider to take it there. Here we have the Walang Richards. They are just there. They are showing that they are the big boys. Nobody is talking about. In Bafut, where I come from, there is no road going to Abumbi's palace.
0: The Fon's palace.
1: I left from Tarinkun right down to Sanumuni near the Bafut palace. For those who know Bafut, there is no road there. Even the road leading to the Bafut market is all dilapidated. There is no road. And those... That's where we were waiting for the President of the Republic. We were waiting for him to go into corruption cases where we have ministers in his government who were pointed out for being involved in COVID gates and Olembe gates. He has not done him anything. Instead, he has carried out shameful reforms like the one introducing the post of Vice President that violates the Constitution of Cameroon because it is said that the President of Cameroon must be elected by a universal suffrage. But now, he gave an opportunity for somebody who will be appointed to rule Cameroon. Because if President Paul Biya decides to resign today and appoints a vice president, the vice president will rule for about 5 years.
0: Yes.
1: That means to finish his mandate. And then the vice president will still appoint another vice president. Somebody who is appointed. That's an aberration. That is killing democracy. Those are the shameful things you have done. I will allow the others to talk.
0: Thank you. If this mandate, Wumi Ibetan, was explicitly that promise for youth and women, why has the sweeping cabinet reshuffling been delayed for over 20 days?
2: Mr. Eber, I think that...
0: 200 days.
2: Yeah, I think that when Biya was making his speech at the Glass House, people like me never believed in him. I never believed in him one bit. Because I know that he's somebody that he doesn't...
0: You have not believed in him.
2: I didn't believe one bit.
0: Is it because you are from the SDF party that you don't believe in him?
2: The truth is
0: Can you say that he has not done something concrete?
2: The truth is this. Let's be orderly the way we're saying, right?
0: Mm.
2: I said, while he was speaking, I didn't believe one bit.
0: Mm.
2: Why? Because as somebody that in the 1990s, he went to France in Monte Carlo and said he want to be remembered as somebody who has brought prosperity. Why he was so strong and he was on a bicycle moving up and down in Vomeka, he did not do anything good for Cameroonians. It is not when he's at the threshold of his life that he will do something good for Cameroonians. So I've never believed in such. And by the way, my impression over him is comforting me, because since from that day that he took over office, he has done nothing. Nothing has changed in Cameroon. In fact, it's like there was no election in Cameroon, because even countries that organized the election before us, they have come out with a new government, because they want new blood. In fact, Biya is not interested in bringing prosperity in Cameroon. It's just a status quo. He doesn't want anything to change. Things have to remain the way they are. He's, to me, it's like he's scared of the new breath that's supposed to enter into his government. He's scared of them. So the truth is that waiting for Biya to appoint a woman as a vice president, it is I don't know how to put it. Expecting Biya to appoint a young person as a vice president, probably his son, which will be something which I think my brother just said a while ago, it is anti-democratic. Because if Mr. Biya wanted the post of vice president, that would have been contained in his portfolio. Yes. You have told us that among my program, I wish to introduce the post. And why not creating some sort of a running mate, like what is happening in other countries, like what also actually happened in this country? That we say, okay, we sit and we organize, we discuss, we argue, we debate, and we say, okay, yeah, it's good for us to have a vice president. Then how do we go about it? Ahijo, at least in those 1960s, 1970s, at least there was a certain degree of understanding that if we have an issue, we need a vice president, then we should go in with running mate I think there was a time here when Foncha was the vice president of this country. There was a time that Muna was vice president in this country. So at least we should create a situation where we are going to have running mates. We will not go in an election, and after the election, somebody comes and tells us that we want to appoint, and the whole nation from, in fact, calling people to work during the Easter period, calling people to work during the Easter period because they want to do everything so that everything should pass like. But the truth is that I have no belief in him. I know that from him, nothing good can come.
0: Hello,
2: from our we have to talk about the 70.
0: Yeah, somebody has.
2: Yeah, yes. We want to talk about 200 years. You know, our energy situation is worse than it used to be.
0: Yes. Hello.
3: Bonsoir, monsieur.
0: Oui.
3: Je voulais avoir les renseignements précis comment accéder à Michel Alain Masso.
0: So where are you presently now?
3: S'il vous plaît.
0: Where are you presently now?
3: Il est là où?
0: Viens me trouver à la radio, s'il vous plaît. Merci.
3: Bon, je viendrai là-bas.
0: Yes, go ahead.
2: So I'm saying that, okay, just look at the situation, our energy situation in Cameroon today. Mm. It is becoming worse by the day. In fact, the day that Enio became not Sokadel, in fact, the day the government was taking back Enio, there was almost a blackout in the whole of Cameroon. It was just a sign.
0: But taking back
2: Enio, there was a blackout in the whole of Cameroon.
4: That was handing over now.
0: No, taking back Enio should be an achievement within the 200 days of the president.
2: An achievement?
0: Because yes.
2: What achievement is that?
0: That in the long
2: run,
0: by the time the mandate wants to end,
2: yeah,
0: Cameroon will be assured to have electricity in abundance, because already they have already started dispatching some grid of electricity from the Natiga Hydro.
2: It's like we don't understand what we're doing.
0: No, what is
2: Sokadel does is commercialization. They don't do any production.
0: Mm.
2: What they do is simply commercialization. We have a company,
5: production?
2: A company that does production.
0: The
2: one that does
4: transportation.
2: So if your capacity of production is low. Okay, take it. If it is low, and those who are transporting, if their capacity, if their equipment are the old and archaic equipment, they won't be able to.
4: Yeah, what will
2: to
4: you transport. Distribute now?
2: What will you distribute? Then you is and who will you distribute?
0: Okay.
2: So it's a whole chain of it's a whole chain. In fact, a broken chain. It's a broken chain. Okay, look at water. There was some few years ago, about 3 years, they were telling us how no, in a few months, Yaoundé will be watered everywhere, no problem. You see, but we are still facing a lot of difficulty with water in Yaoundé.
0: Now, sir, I want to come to you. What has changed within the last 200 days since the inauguration, since the taking over of a new 7 years mandate of President Paul Biya?
5: I've seen nothing yet. I've seen nothing yet, and I might not see anything for one reason. At this stage, does President Biya know his people? I don't think he knows anybody. He doesn't have any people that he knows around himself. So those who are around him have more interest in having a change than anybody else.
0: Mm.
5: As a result, they're fighting. It's clear today that President Biya at 93, 94 has no time for you. President Biya has time for himself. He needs rest. Okay?
0: Mm.
5: So asking a man of that age to run a country is too much. So I'm afraid that President Paul Biya is out. Now, those who are in today are those fighting on his behalf for themselves. In reality, I don't see names coming up. I don't want to mention people's names. There are names coming up. And you see there's a fight in between themselves because President Paul Biya doesn't know who the Minister of Health is or Minister of Youth Affairs is. He has no time for that. Now, who is in charge right now? Those are people who are fighting and who might bring this down anytime if nothing is done. So, you want President Paul Biya to work again? Take him 20 years off. He can try. But I don't think so. I'm worried about the people in the presidency, them coming up. And vice presidency, if it has to come, it may or may not come, but if it has to, it must be an Anglophone. And really, when I look at the structure of Cameroon government today, I see Francophone president, Francophone speaker. Francophone Senate, Francophone everywhere, yet we are supposed to be in a country with equal chances.
2: Of course.
5: So,
2: of course.
5: Would you think that in the interest of this country, we can have Francophones all over? As a result, the Anglophone crisis is abandoned almost. Yet, the question is, what are the causes of the Anglophone crisis? Has anyone tried to resolve that?
1: No.
5: So far, I don't think so. Therefore, I think that at this stage, President Paul Biya has no time to fix anything.
0: Mm-hmm.
5: And things might get worse. I wish we can have a proper dialogue.
0: Mm.
5: Have all Cameroonians sit down. Have the Anglophone get together, resolve the problem, and bring a proposal to be discussed at national level. Now, if you ask to have all Cameroonians to sit down to resolve the conflict, it won't happen. And 10 years ago, almost 10 years, right? We are almost 10 years after the crisis started. What has been done so far? I don't think there's the political will to resolve this problem. And I don't expect a new government. If it comes, it will be the result of people deals among themselves.
0: Okay.
5: Not the president.
0: Now, Mr. John Nima, let me come to you. According to the Foreign Direct Investment, that is the FDI, strategies, he says that the state of Cameroon for the past 200 years has 200 days, rather, thank you so very much, has last case industrial projects, notably the development of the Dibanda industrial port zone, which according to this foreign direct investment is one of the biggest achievements of President Paul Biya for the last 200 days. The coming into the Dibamba industrial port zone is an achievement. What do you think?
1: I don't know whether those people inform you that whatever money is used there was borrowed. We know that since President
0: Biya borrowed to be paid back with a lot of
1: My problem is not borrowing, okay, because all of us borrow from banks, and we know that those who are afraid to borrow may never grow.
0: Mm.
1: But the problem in Cameroon is when the debts are collected, is the money used for that purpose? That's the first thing. Are the projects completed? Because we have abandoned projects everywhere. We have tractors in the bush somewhere in the south region, and that was money that was borrowed.
0: Mm.
1: So the problem is, yes, those people are bringing out like an achievement, but you must agree with me that you need to go and look and search and use an optic lens to go and pick something.
0: Because it says, according to their report, this Dibamba industrial port zone that extends to Kribi, where we'll have the port zone that may be Limbe, Tiko, is something that if at the end of the seven mandates is being put in place.
1: You are saying if.
5: Did you say
0: no, because they say being launched it in the last 200 days is already an achievement.
5: Did you say
0: if extended it to Kribi and Limbe,
1: that is the normal,
0: it will create a lot of jobs to come.
1: That's the normal functioning of a government. They were supposed to be functioning like that, create such projects to revamp the economy of the country. It's not like when they do it after 40-something years in power, we brandish it. Let me ask you, how does the normal Cameroonian feel, or what do they benefit from what you just read there? When I go to the hospital now, the care that I receive, the quality of material there in the hospital, even the access road to take me to the hospital, does it lead me to think that a president was there again in power? The foil prices that were very high. You know that the cost of living is very high in Cameroon now because of foil prices, because the price of petrol. If you want to kill your citizens, you increase the price of petrol. And when you increase the price of petrol, it will pull up the price of everything. You take taxi every day to come to this place. You used to pay how much? Some years back, maybe 3 years back, and today. We are not feeling the impact of a new president. We have salaries that are still very low. I was even expecting that President Paul Biya would tell us in that his inaugural speech that civil servants and also those serving in the private sectors, you are going to have something because of the cost of living that has gone up. But he said nothing. Do you know that there are expired directors that are still there? Director of State Corporations. I say expire because the law says you can rule for 3 years.
0: Yeah.
1: Listen, I'm not talking about retirement. As a director, you are appointed, maybe director, I would just call some of them, like SNH, the hydrocarbons. If you are appointed, you do 3 years. You can be renewed and renew again. Meaning that maximum you can do is 9 years. Do you know that Adolf Mujiki has been there for close to 30 years?
0: Perhaps it's because he's competent.
1: Okay, so you breach the law because of competence. Do you feel the impact of fuel in Cameroon? That is somebody who managed the hydrocarbons. Where is the competence? President Paul Biya has decided to keep many of such. I'm just pointing one. There are many directors of state corporations who have expired. They are there. They are not respecting the law. President Paul Biya, CPTM people say he's a legalist, he's this. But this is a clear case where he abuses. We go again. Do you know that many governors were supposed to have gone on retirement?
2: All governors.
1: They are more than 60 years. They are still there.
2: All of them.
1: And you say it's because of competence. Do you think they are the only competent Cameroonians?
5: Diplomatic.
1: So,
5: Commission.
1: Abel, we expected President Paul Biya to announce a salary something because Cameroonians are suffering. Reduce price of fuel so that prices of basic commodities can come down, but we don't have it. We expected work to be everywhere on national roads and everywhere to bring back the economy of Cameroon. We don't have it. We heard a mayor who was calling on Cameco to resume flights and be going to Kuseri or where? How can John Niba go to Marwa through a flight? My salary is 100,000 francs. Which plane will I take? So that mayor is talking on behalf of people who elected him. Is he sure that those who voted him are people who can take a flight?
2: They cannot, not at all.
1: So that is the cacophony in which we find ourselves. And we think that Cameroonians, I cannot blame Cameroonians again. Because at least we did our best during the presidential election. Only the Constitutional Council knows why Cameroon is not advancing at the CPDA.
2: Of course, my brother, you are right. Very right.
5: The mining sector. I was shocked.
0: Because that was the question I wanted to ask you. Because the World Bank says that with Cameroon being discovered as a potential
5: the next mining destination,
0: destination in Africa.
5: In the future, in the meantime.
0: And with the implementation of fighting against illegal production of mine, it's an achievement.
5: Achievement.
0: The last 200 days.
5: Let me tell you one thing.
0: Of President Paul Biya in power.
5: Cameroon exported 22 kilos of gold. 22 kilos. I repeat, 22 kilos.
1: Officially.
5: Now, figures show that gold being smuggled out of Cameroon is 15.2 tons. It means 2,000. Money that could be used to fix all the roads in this country. Mostly. Okay? A fifth of the budget is being smuggled out of the country. Gold. Iron ore smuggled out of the country to the Chinese. So the question is, Are we really willing to build this country? Are we? If a country could lose 15.2 tons of gold, I repeat, 15.2 tons of gold being stolen out of a country, you know what it means? This is 10 hospitals. This is 10 universities. But this hospitals.
0: They always say that our soil is stuck.
5: It will be the same thing. If there is no control, it will be stolen again. Mismanagement is part of the system. Corruption is part of the system. If nothing is done in the next 10 years, it will be worse. Okay? If you lose 15.2 tons of gold, even if it's the U.S.
4: That was just last year. We don't know what they have been losing before last year.
5: Exactly. It's a concern to everybody. FDI, Food and Rural Investment, there will be no investment in this country until things are clear. Things being clear means what? Before you can bring in investment. One has to look at a transition. What is going to happen when the old man goes? That's the point. There will be no investment in this country until we know exactly what is going to happen when the man is gone. And that is not clear so far. So we are busy fighting on the government, vice president, but the key is who is going to invest in Cameroon in this context. It's a big problem.
0: Now, Mr. Wumi Bertrand, I have a question here. He says that the lack of the non-appointment of those dead people is a blockage to good governance for the past 200 days. This is coming from Dr. Isido.
2: I beg to differ with him.
0: A lot of people were supposed to be appointed for the machinery to grind and produce.
2: You know, Mr. Bia has...
0: Not appointing them, it's a problem.
2: Mr. Bia has about, more than 30 cabinet members. More than 30. But in some other countries, there are fewer than that. The problem is, what are the strategies
0: put in place
2: in order to better the lives of Cameroonians? That's the most important thing. It's not the number of people that you have. In some countries, they have the Ministry of Education. They don't have Ministry of Scientific Research because scientific research is attached to education. You don't have Ministry of Scientific Research, a Ministry of Higher Education, Ministry of Basic Education, Ministry of Secondary Education. Some countries just Ministry of Education, and that's all. It englobes everything.
5: With branches.
2: So it englobes everything, you see. So the problem is not a number. The problem is not to those that have replaced, because there were times that those ministries do not have vice ministers. The eternal ministry did not have. By the way, most of the time he creates those posts simply because he wants to, you know, to make some people happy and celebrate in their villages. We know that. So I think Mr. Bia has the largest government in Africa, if I may say so. We saw Senegal a few days. Very few people in Cote d'Ivoire. People that we used to, say all sorts of things against them. Look at their government. You see, a realistic government is a government that will reduce.
0: Mm.
2: Yes, you cannot have a government where... Do you know that in those ministries where we have assistant ministers or vice ministers whatsoever, you know, the relationship is not always cordial, eh? Because the minister can do nothing, absolutely nothing to the vice minister. Because the vice minister knows where... Of course, you saw the situation in Vuri, between a governor and a senior divisional officer. When the judicial officer has a certain attitude towards the governor, the governor too has a certain attitude towards the judicial officer, because the senior judicial officer knows that the governor can do nothing to him, cannot sanction him, cannot do anything. So that is actually how Cameroon looks like. So the dead ministers will not be replaced. I think that it doesn't stop anything from moving. The truth is, what is his plan? What are his strategy? We can move along with. When you look at the history book, you see the government of Southern Cameroon or West Cameroon. The ministers were very few, sometimes eight. But it was so efficient.
5: Exactly.
2: So efficient. You don't create a government because you want to make people happy to celebrate the ability that we have a minister. And so what?
0: Good afternoon to your panelists. Nothing has changed in the last 200 days, the same status quo. Are we going in to maintain the same status quo for the next 7 years, if for the next... The last 200 days, nothing has changed.
5: No, things will change. Things will change because the country is going down.
0: Okay.
5: Things will change and they must change. I have a concern. If Cameroon were to be at this same speed in the next 10 months, I don't know what is going to happen. Tell me, But it's going to happen this. I mean, if nothing moves in 10 months by December, if nothing has happened.
0: 200 days is apparently 5 months.
5: Well, let's say.
0: But things are not moving.
5: No.
0: Well, 8 months.
5: That's what I'm saying.
0: So if we've got another 10 months, how do you expect?
5: No, I don't think so. We have to have something change, because if we have to have the same space as we speak right now, over 10 months, we're going to have to sell this country and get the money to the people.
0: How can you say that?
5: Because I mean, it's going to be worse.
4: Who buys such an indebted
5: country?
0: Gentlemen, is it all what we are facing? Is it not because we have a culture? Gentlemen, is it not because we have a culture? Is it not because we have
6: money to buy laptops?
0: No. Gentlemen, is it not because we have a culture or a political culture where politicians don't put their mandate into 100 days like what we see in other countries? We say President Donald Trump, achievement, Abel, 150 days achievement.
5: A basic question.
0: Yes.
5: Can someone of the CPDM tell me in few words what the ideology of CPDM is? Just
4: there's nothing. There's
5: I've lost someone because I'm
0: stupid. Do you know the ideology of the
6: SDM? CPDM is not a political party. It's the administration.
0: How can you say that?
6: It's a branch of the
0: administration. It's a progress. There's a flame in the party. We show that you unite the people in progress.
5: Oh, by the way,
0: unite the people in progress. That is what the CPDM stands for.
4: Is the country progressing?
5: By the way, the flame is to burn.
6: And to burn Cameroon.
5: And to burn Cameroon. The flame burns. So it doesn't construct anything. I would love someone to tell me in few words, basic word, what CPDM has as ideology.
0: Perhaps when we have the CPDM person, yes, he will answer that question. But Mr. John Niba, is it not the time we change our political ideology in this nation by putting our politicians on the toll of evaluation? What will you do in the 100 days? What will you do in the 150 days? And I like it living a vic. Without the people knowing how to.
4: Thank you, Ebel.
0: Yes.
4: This
0: question is coming.
4: Ebel.
0: Yes.
4: Which politicians do you want us to put on evaluation?
0: The politicians that we have in Cameroon.
4: Okay, let me tell you that in Cameroon, the politicians that we have now, I will go by the municipal councillors, the mayors, the parliamentarians, and the senators are not elected by Cameroonians. They are appointed by Mr. Biya. Because their mandate expired, it was prolonged, and that's an abuse of the rights of the people. They prolonged it and prolonged it again.
6: And make councillors who are illegal to...
4: Mr. Umeyi,
0: we are coming back to you.
4: Mr. Umeyi, let me finish my point.
0: Go ahead.
4: And so,
0: maybe
4: you
0: are giving him a very good astute.
4: I'm telling you
0: to be able to hang his political ideology. Go ahead.
4: The politician now, the parliamentarian, the councillor, the mayor, and all that.
0: But the constitution gives the president that.
4: Can I finish? Those people know that as long as the president will keep prolonging their mandate, they don't serve you. If you like, go to hell. Because somebody is there, whether he works well or badly. For example, John Niba is complaining about roads in Bafu. Do you know that we have a parliamentarian? He is hoping that President Pobia will extend his mandate again. So he does not listen to John Niba. And that is what President Pobia has caused. Because when you continue to prolong the mandate, to violate the constitution. And you said that the constitution gives him the right to do that. Yes, but the constitution says he must justify why they are doing that. You are a good journalist, right? Can you tell me why the legislative and municipal elections were postponed?
0: I paid the government. It was the holding of the National Trade Organization that consumed a lot of money. Cameroon is just
4: Listen.
0: I'm giving you what the government says as a justification to that.
4: There's a difference between a pretext and a reason. But let me say what the government said. Let me inform a journalist.
0: The government said
4: there was a clash of many elections and there was no money.
0: But that's what I said.
4: And let me tell you that was a pretext. A pretext is not a reason. Why? Because
0: how can you justify that?
4: We are finished.
0: Discussing. It's a talk show.
4: You are cutting me. You are making
0: how can you
4: my
0: justify
4: points?
0: That a pretext is not a reason, Mr. John?
4: I cannot say something without justifying it.
0: Yes.
4: Because at the beginning of the year 2025, the budgetary year, those elections were budgeted.
5: Exactly.
6: Of course.
4: There are budgetary lines. The money was put aside. They knew that we were supposed to have presidential, municipal. And it is even Mr. Biya who decided to reverse the constitution, the calendar of the election by bringing the presidential elections before to sack Maurice Kamto. Now, That's we right. are saying that opinion. Money was allocated for all those elections.
0: Mm.
4: Let the people, it's the Minister of Finance, they should explain to us what happened to the money that was allocated for all these elections before President Paul Biya is pushing it. Because you were saying that we should put
0: it our was used politicians. For issues.
4: You said, who gave him that right? That's what they call mismanagement of funds. Abel. If money was supposed to be used to buy a microphone and you use it to buy a computer, that's mismanagement of funds.
0: Mm.
4: So you are confirming that Cameroonian government mismanaged the money meant for those elections. Now, I'm saying this. If we want to evaluate our politicians, like you have said, to put them on short-term evaluations, like 100 days they evaluate you, 200 days, there must be people that we have voted. If we are not, if I don't know that the politician is afraid of my vote, then I cannot evaluate him because he is working for the person who continues to extend his mandate, not for my good.
0: Okay. Yes, Mr. Wumi, back to you.
2: I was saying a while ago that
0: yes,
2: Mr. Biya extended this the term of office twice, and this in the extension, those people were called to vote for regional elections,
0: mm.
2: which is not normal. Somebody whose mandate has ended. You cannot prolong his mandate and permit him to vote to.
0: But he works for the votes of politicians. To influence. He gives you more time for your political party.
2: Politicians are themselves coming out of the people. So don't say he works well for the politicians.
4: The CPDM is afraid of elections.
2: And the truth is the truth is this.
0: You can't justify that.
2: And that's my conclusion. You see, they have come to understand that from the they knew that. This election, the October election,
4: the presidential,
2: it was not very well. They knew at the beginning it would not be easy, but after the election, it came to realize that it was like hell upon them, like hell fell upon them.
0: Mm.
2: So from there, they started creating some strategy.
4: They cannot dare go for election again in the near future.
2: They are away from election.
4: They are afraid.
2: When it will be February, because they said the next election will be in February, I think so.
4: They will
2: look for another pretext and tell us that there is this, they will not go.
0: So are you saying
2: because
0: that?
2: Because I am saying that.
0: No, even elections are due in February.
2: Even if a dog stands.
4: They were due on the date before February.
0: No, everything will. Elections are due stands. February, and politicians need to
2: even
0: organize their basic
2: even
0: organs
2: even
0: for them.
2: Dog stands against the CBDM. The dog stands
0: no, that
2: a chance to win.
0: That
2: I'm telling you, that's it.
0: That's your perception.
2: Despite their machinery, their fraudulent machinery.
0: No.
2: I know it's always very difficult to fraud during local elections. It's more difficult.
4: That is why they postpone it.
2: That's why they postpone. It's more difficult. Because everything we know, I know the person voting, so I do everything to safeguard the vote.
0: What should we expect in the next 200 days? If, by your perception, the status quo has been maintained for the last 200 days, and we still have apparently 6 years to go to the end of the mandate,
5: we can't.
0: What should we be expecting?
5: A new government need to be called upon.
0: Which type of people should we have?
5: Well, we need to have few ministers, number one. More, maximum 25, maximum, not 60. Because 60, I don't know what it is. There's no coordination. For what do you have 60 ministers? It doesn't make sense. 25 ministers maximum would be much better. And we have a program. Okay? We have a program. Development program. Even a project. I mean, you don't have this. You tell me. I don't know what Cameroon is going to be like. It's too bad. You need to have a government. If you have to appoint a vice minister upon him, but an anglophone, not a francophone again, do it with a program.
0: How would the coming of an anglophone as a vice president help?
5: This is what it used to be initially. I mean, you don't tell me that if you have a new government, this position immediately, and you don't have an anglophone in, how do you justify this? Who do you tell? Even around the world is watching you. If you have anglophones and francophones, and you are president, francophone, and you have a vice president who is not anglophone, I mean, how do you justify this? They won't listen to you. You need to have an anglophone as a vice president. Or else, my concern would be that most anglophones will be happy. Even the CPDM will be happy about the situation.
0: Okay.
5: It would be good for Cameroon to appoint, in this case, President
0: Paul. The next 200 days, the badly needs of
5: less
0: the
5: than that. I mean, it would be about 15 days.
0: Mm.
5: I mean, 200 days again? No. In the next 10 days, that should be done. I'm afraid, I mean, we can't wait for more time.
0: Now, Mr. Wumi, do you think that the weight of the last 200 days can still be carried forward for the next 200 years.
5: No.
6: Mr. Ebe, we are the one arguing and discussing and debating here about 200 days.
7: They are not even counting.
6: Mr. Bia aware that
7: it's even 200
6: days. It's 200 days into his new mandate.
0: Actually, you are talking. He's aware.
6: He's not aware.
0: Because he knows that, hey, no. The people are already counting the number of days have spent.
5: He's not aware. I said earlier that at that age, the most you can do is to have some rest.
6: Of now, course.
5: If you have to think.
7: You don't count days.
5: Yeah, if you have to think about running a nation, not a house, a nation, 30 million people on your head, and you survive, it's two things. Or you are too strong, Hercules, or you are not. Because if you could work full time, you can't stand this.
7: Thank you.
5: Maybe President Polyev could stay for more time, provided he is either actively involved or passively involved. If he is actively involved, he got to do something.
0: Mm.
5: If he is not, this country is going down.
0: Okay.
5: I don't wish this to happen, but the way I see Cameroon coming up worries me because people are angry. You know how people drive outside? You watch them drive?
0: Very brutal.
7: They insult. They do everything.
5: You see the anger of people's faces, the wrinkled faces.
0: Mm.
5: People are angry. Everybody. Taxi drivers, angry. Motorbikes, angry.
0: Is it coming from hunger? Because they say an angry man is a hungry man.
5: There you go. It means that an angry man being hungry is dangerous.
0: Mm.
5: Okay? I said something, I don't wish this to happen. I said this about time bomb. Cameroon, as you look at it today, level of crime. Mm. Look at level of crimes. Crimes are committed almost every day. You hear this never happened before. Every single day, a young man killed his father. Every single day, one killed his brother. Well, it happens every day. It tells you that a lot of people are very angry. And that might transpose itself to somebody else.
0: Mm.
5: I mean, to something else.
0: Yeah.
5: I'm worried about what this could be.
0: Okay.
5: If nothing happens or changes.
0: Thank you. Mr. John Neba, what should be done as a matter of extreme urgency to remove the weight of the last 200 days?
7: President Paul Biya should resign if he has an iota of patriotism.
0: Resignation?
7: Let me repeat.
0: Is it a culture in Cameroon?
7: I don't want it to be a culture. I'm saying that. If you have listened to other brother, if you have listened to other brother here spoke, you understand that the little bit of energy he has is to barely carry himself. That is why CRTV is showing him like a ghost.
0: No.
7: He disappears and appears.
0: Ooh, at least be budget.
7: That is what I'm saying. If you did not see, if you don't want to see it, we see it.
0: Mm.
7: The way we used to see our president preside over 20th May is no longer it. We see somebody who appears and disappears. We don't know how the CRTV cameras are doing it. And then they ban us from using our phones and everything just to hide what? I really would have loved that the banning of going to the presidency or to the 20 May Boulevard with your phones will increase the president's age or will make him to become youthful enough. But that is just window dressing. They are hiding what everybody knows, even the president himself knows. And one bishop said, just the very fact that you have served your people and you can recognize that at a certain age you are no longer useful and you give way is service rendered to people.
5: That's it.
6: Of course.
7: And I've said, what do I expect? We expect President Paul Biya to give way. He should resign because, first of all, he has prepared the groundwork for himself. Do you know what I'm talking about? He succeeded in securing the powers to appoint a vice president, meaning that he will appoint somebody who can never question him or drag him to court or ask him to justify his ill-gotten word with his ministers. And so he can stay in peace and die him in peace. So he has nothing to lose. He should now resign and bring somebody who is younger so that the person can do this work. Because President Paul Biya did something which is terrible. That shows that he's not a patriot. Why?
0: How can you say that?
7: President Paul Biya has been serving Cameroon for 43 years as president of the republic. Before then, he was prime minister and things like that. He saw that his strength has failed him, which is natural, which is normal.
0: Are you sure that his strength has failed him?
7: And instead of behaving like a hijo, just giving way, he decided to ask for somebody a vice president who will be doing the work that he was supposed to be doing, and he will just slip him and he will receive salary for no work. If he was someone who loved Cameroon, he would have just gone away so that either a new election should be organized or the vice president should come. Not that double salary should be used for the same job. Because the vice president will be doing the things that President Pobia was supposed to be doing if he was young. And there will be a budget allocated for that office. You see, that is why I'm saying that. He is not behaving like a patriot.
0: Thank you very much, Mr. Jondiba. Can you calm down yourself?
7: I'm calm.
0: Okay. Thank you so very much. Yes,
6: Mr. Abel, how comes in a country that calls itself a democratic country?
0: No, we are a democratic country.
6: Yeah, and you
0: and
6: want
0: our
6: to,
0: democracy can just
6: and you want
0: be
6: to
0: that
6: appoint
0: particular.
6: The second in command in a country. The second in command.
0: As the people of Cameroon decided that
6: command.
0: Through a constitution.
6: You want to appoint the second in command in a country which
0: it is our own system of democracy.
6: It is not
0: There's
6: our own system
0: no perfect
6: of democracy.
0: Definition
6: what
0: of democracy.
6: We are trying to say, and what my brother neighbor was trying to say is that Bia wants to transform his post into a sinecure. That is, you have a post, you are being paid for the post, but you are not doing the job.
7: That's exactly what I said.
6: That is it. That's what he was saying. That is it. He wants to create an opportunity that somebody should be doing his job, but he still has a post. So he's being paid. He's having salary. He has all the privileges. But whereas he's doing no job.
7: Nothing.
6: Now, I think that a new government will change nothing. Because the thing is the mindset. I think Bia, I've said it a while ago that Bia, he loves the status quo. If you come to his government and want to behave like someone who wants to work, he will sack you. Because his government is in that nature.
0: But we have ministers that are
6: they
0: working.
6: What are they doing?
0: For example, Minister Paul Atarangi that everybody
6: is
0: claiming today.
6: No.
0: Why is he not even
6: one of the worst person.
0: No,
6: he's one of the worst
0: as per your own evaluation. But
7: what is his job description? If it was if Domain was wrote schools, we will see it clearly. What is his job description? Lock down church and reopen them after negotiation.
0: Minister
7: of sharing mattresses.
6: So what I'm saying is this.
7: They spent that he shared.
0: Mr. Jondiba, can you...
7: And the wheelbarrow.
0: Can you allow Mr.
7: Is young, they clean today.
0: Can you allow Mr.
6: You're very right. He's giving you some ideas. Mm. You see? So what I'm trying to say is that we don't expect... A person like me, I don't expect Bia. Okay, if you ask Mr. Bia to appoint today, for so many years now, what has he been doing? He removed somebody from this ministry, changed and placed you here and, you know, bringing
0: new energy and new ideology in that ministry.
6: And what I'm saying is that nothing good... Nothing good before Cameroon within the period of Mr. Bia, because in the 43 years that we have been with him, we have not seen any.
0: No, you can't say the 43 years was there have not been a change in Cameroon.
6: What have we seen
0: for 43 years, Mr. Sonia? Let us talk a bit. Let us appreciate when it is good and condemn when it is bad. You can't say that for 43 years, nothing concrete has changed in Cameroon, Mr. Omeyebeta.
6: Why a small boy, in the early 90s. My brother, we had public taps everywhere.
0: But it still exists.
6: Where?
0: In some places.
6: Which places?
7: You buy water everywhere.
6: You buy water everywhere. You buy water everywhere. You see, now Cameroonians, their government, the government of this country has become Facebook. People have their thing to go and cry on Facebook and people help them. Look at what
7: many people cry to Zoom into than to Cameroonian government.
6: Yes, of course. Even now to Vancero. And I used to say on Facebook, also made that.
7: And those are people Cameroon has chased away from their country. And people are turning back to those people.
0: No, Cameroon is not on the
7: what irony.
6: That's why I call those two, Vancero and Zwimento. I always say that they are more important to Cameroon
7: and
6: than the Cameroon government.
0: How can you say that?
6: Because they give boreholes to people in the north. They give in the northwest, everywhere. When people are crying, they give them some boreholes, give them water. Whoever brings life. You see, the government does not do those things. The government does not care. Imagine in Manauda's village, a minister is sitting there and somebody goes and digs.
0: Not far from where
6: there.
0: Mr. Jondiba is teaching.
6: It's an insult. Mm. It's really an insult. So those people are more important to the Cameroon, to
0: no,
6: the Cameroonian than
0: ideology.
6: The government.
0: So
6: I'm saying that the ministers bring all in ministers, by the way, how do they welcome those ministers? Do they appoint them because of their portfolio? Do they appoint them because of their intelligence? Or because no, they appoint because of the connection, the various connections they have created. That's all. They don't appoint out of their efficiency or I don't know what. So I believe that nothing will change. Because he has a mindset.
7: That's why I say he should go away.
6: Not to change.
7: That's all.
6: Yeah,
7: that's
6: the only thing is that I said a while ago that he said in France when a journalist asked him that, Mr. Bia, how you want Cameroonians to remember you? And he said, I want that people should remember as somebody who has brought prosperity and democracy. And I said, for 43 years, he has not given us democracy. He has not been able to give us prosperity.
7: Mm.
6: But then, for prosperity, I know that it is lost. He cannot give us because when he was 40-something years or 50, he did not give us. It's not when he's 93, close to 100, that he will give us. But for democracy, let him try and say, okay, I've dealt with you people. I've destroyed generations. But this time now, let me go with my hand, clean, and organize free and fair election. So that Cameroonians should choose. And he lives quietly. Will not do anything to him. Some people call him a patriarch. That's a business. He might go and stay in his village, but let him give us democracy. At least that he can offer. But prosperity, he cannot.
0: Mr. Wumi Bertrand of the SDF party talking there. Yes, we are moving out. The last evaluation that I wanted to put as a way forward, how do you think we can manage the sanitation that has been a problem in Cameroon for the last 200 days?
5: I'm worried about what is going to happen because the culture we have inherited so far will continue for some time.
0: Mm.
5: It is laziness, okay, corruption, and that attitude is going to continue for more time. So to have a drastic change must need a drastic policy and politics.
0: Mm.
5: My worry is, do we have such a man today who is able to take over and be from scratch? I don't think we do have that. And we have to be very careful. We must bring in the private sector quickly, empower the private sector to try to build something. If we don't do that, I don't think we're going to have success in the next few days. But globally, there must be a new government with a new vision of the country.
0: Okay.
5: Because the way I see things, I pray for this country.
0: Thank you so very much for coming.
5: It's a pleasure.
0: It's a pleasure for us to have you. Each time you are around, just pass.
5: Thank you.
0: And encourage us.
5: I'll be around.
0: Thank you so very much.
5: We're
0: moving out.
7: Yeah. You were asking about how to clean the town. I would like to say that there are some towns that are clean in Cameroon, especially my Bamenda that is coming back to life. I would have loved to say that that's something President Fobia has done, but I know that Bamenda people have been paying taxes, for so many years, and they have been suffering. And then we have very clean towns. You have the towns on Komsamba that is very clean. You have Buera that is very clean.
0: Yeah.
7: The problem is the populated nature of Yaoundé and Douala.
0: Mm.
7: And
0: the government
7: The government is doing nothing, because the government has even killed the councils again by saying that the council should not collect even 1 franc again. It means that for a mayor to pick the dustbin, the mayor will have to write to Yaoundé to give him 1,000 francs to pick up a dustbin. So just be expecting more dirty towns. Let decentralization be effective, and the mayor should be empowered. That John Neba will not leave far north to come and collect 100,000 in Yaoundé.
0: Thank you very much. Yes,
6: yes. One thing I want to say, and that's to Mr. Bia. Mr. Bia, the population census that you are carrying out is failing. So that program has to be reviewed. Okay. Yes, and redone. It is failing, and you know what I'm talking about.
0: Thank you so very much. Jean-Marie Anava, good afternoon. Good evening to you, Jean-Marie.
8: Good evening, Abel Blasamarie. Good evening to your guest.
0: Le pays debout.
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0: On peut marcher partout à Yaoundé.
8: Oui, je crois que surtout que les Camerounais sont concentrés à regarder la finale
0: de la Ligue des Champions League.
7: Alors que les Lions n'ont pas un match amical.
0: So 200 days. What are we going to be discussing, baromètre politique?
8: Oui, dans le cadre de baromètre politique, on va parler de la sensibilisation électorale parce qu'il y a des actualités au Cameroun qui poussent les Camerounais à oublier qu'il y a des élections qui arrivent. Mm. 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
0: Il y a qui dit qu'on va encore prolonger.
8: 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Donc, ça se prépare déjà et nous ne devons pas ignorer la sensibilisation électorale. C'est pour cela qu'aujourd'hui, l'une des thématiques portera sur l'évaluation de la campagne digitale